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8: Here's your Super Hits 106 Tri-State Forecast. Slight chance of thunderstorms tonight, otherwise partly cloudy skies. Lows dip down to about 75. High temperatures reach up to 94 tomorrow, mainly sunny skies. Lows dip down to about 76 tomorrow night, mainly clear. Temps well above average Tuesday and Wednesday with highs in the low 90s. Slight chance of rain showers Wednesday. Right now, 80. I'm staff meteorologist Paul Trombley.

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1: Here's your Super Hits 106 Tri-State forecast. Lows dip down to about 75 tonight under partly cloudy skies with a slight chance of thunderstorms. Mainly clear skies tomorrow, high of 94. Lows around 76 tomorrow night. Temperatures well above average Tuesday and Wednesday with highs in the low 90s. Slight chance for showers Wednesday. Currently 80. I'm Staff Meteorologist Derek Hite.

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10: Here's your Super Hits 106 Tri-State forecast. Lows dip down to about 75 tonight under partly cloudy skies with a slight chance of thunderstorms. Mainly clear skies tomorrow, high of 94. Lows around 76 tomorrow night. Temperatures well above average Tuesday and Wednesday with highs in the low 90s. Slight chance for showers Wednesday. Right now, 79. I'm Staff Meteorologist Derek Hite.

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0: Dubuque Super Hits 106 is once again celebrating the season early this year with our Bally's Marquette Warco Transportation Christmas in July party presented by Prairie Farms Dairy. 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
2: Lows dip down to about 75 tonight under partly cloudy skies with a slight chance of thunderstorms. Mainly clear skies tomorrow, high of 94. Lows around 76 tomorrow night. Temperatures well above average Tuesday and Wednesday with highs in the low 90s. Slight chance for showers Wednesday. Right now, 79.
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5: weather. Here's your Super Hits 106 Tri-State forecast. Lows dip down to about 75 tonight under partly cloudy skies with a slight chance of thunderstorms. Mainly clear skies tomorrow, high of 94. Lows around 76 tomorrow night. Temperatures well above average Tuesday and Wednesday with highs in the low 90s. Slight chance for showers Wednesday. Right now, 80. I'm staff meteorologist Derek Hite.

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2: Here's your Super Hits 106 Tri-State forecast. Lows dip down to about 75 tonight under partly cloudy skies with a slight chance of thunderstorms. Mainly clear skies tomorrow, high of 94. Lows around 76 tomorrow night. Temperatures well above average Tuesday and Wednesday with highs in the low 90s. Slight chance for showers Wednesday. Currently 78. I'm Staff Meteorologist Derek Hite.

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3: Here's your Super Hits 106 Tri-State forecast. Lows dip down to about 75 tonight under partly cloudy skies with a slight chance of thunderstorms. Mainly clear skies tomorrow, high of 94. Lows around 76 tomorrow night. Temperatures well above average Tuesday and Wednesday with highs in the low 90s. Slight chance for showers Wednesday. Currently 78. I'm Staff Meteorologist Derek Hite.

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2: Here's your Super Hits 106 Tri-State forecast. Lows dip down to about 75 tonight under partly cloudy skies with a slight chance of thunderstorms. Mainly clear skies tomorrow, high of 94. Lows around 76 tomorrow night. Temperatures well above average Tuesday and Wednesday, with highs in the low 90s. Slight chance for showers Wednesday. Currently, 78. I'm staff meteorologist Derek Hite.

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2: Here's your Super Hits 106 Tri-State forecast. Partly cloudy overnight with a slight chance of thunderstorms. Lows dip down to about 75. Monday, highs level off around 94. Mainly clear skies Monday night. Lows dip down to about 76. Temperatures well above average Tuesday and Wednesday with highs in the low 90s. Slight chance of rain showers Wednesday. Currently 77. I'm staff meteorologist Derek Height.

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1: Here's your Super Hits 106 Tri-State forecast. Lows level off around 75 overnight under partly cloudy skies. High temperatures reach up to 94 Monday. Mainly clear skies. Lows level off around 76 Monday night. Mainly clear skies. Temperatures well above average Tuesday and Wednesday with highs in the low 90s. Slight chance of rain showers Wednesday. Right now, it's 77 degrees. I'm Staff Meteorologist Derek Hite.

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3: Here's your Super Hits 106 Tri-State Forecast. Lows level off around 75 overnight under partly cloudy skies. High temperatures reach up to 94 Monday, mainly clear skies. Lows level off around 76 Monday night, mainly clear skies. Temperatures well above average Tuesday and Wednesday with highs in the low 90s. Slight chance of rain showers Wednesday. Right now, it's 77 degrees. I'm Staff Meteorologist Derek Hite.

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2: Here's your Super Hits 106 Tri-State forecast. Slight chance of rain showers overnight, otherwise partly cloudy. Lows around 75. Daytime highs approaching 93. Monday, mainly clear skies. Mainly clear skies Monday night. Lows around 77. Dry Tuesday and Wednesday, under mainly sunny skies, with highs in the low 90s. Right now, 77. I'm Staff Meteorologist Derek Hite.

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2: Here's your Super Hits 106 Tri-State forecast. Slight chance of rain showers overnight, otherwise partly cloudy. Lows around 75. Daytime highs approaching 93. Monday, mainly clear skies. Mainly clear skies Monday night. Lows around 77. Dry Tuesday and Wednesday, under mainly sunny skies, with highs in the low 90s. Right now, 77. I'm Staff Meteorologist Derek Hite.

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1: Here's your Super Hits 106 Tri-State forecast. Partly cloudy skies overnight with lows around 75. Mainly sunny skies Monday. High temperatures reach up to 93. Mainly clear skies Monday night. Lows dip down to about 77. Dry Tuesday and Wednesday under mainly sunny skies with highs in the low 90s. Right now, it's 77 degrees. I'm Staff Meteorologist Derek Hite.

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4: Here's your Super Hits 106 Tri-State Forecast. Partly cloudy skies overnight with lows around 75. Mainly sunny skies Monday. High temperatures reach up to 93. Mainly clear skies Monday night. Lows dip down to about 77. Dry Tuesday and Wednesday under mainly sunny skies with highs in the low 90s. Right now, it's 77 degrees. I'm Staff Meteorologist Derek Hite.

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1: Here's your Super Hits 106 Tri-State forecast. Partly cloudy skies overnight with lows around 75. Mainly sunny skies Monday. High temperatures reach up to 93. Mainly clear skies Monday night. Lows dip down to about 77. Dry Tuesday and Wednesday under mainly sunny skies with highs in the low 90s. Right now, it's 77 degrees. I'm staff meteorologist Derek Hite.

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0: Hey, it's Dick McGrain. Join me every second Wednesday of the month as we talk with Susan Gorel from Oak Mill Entertainment and the Julian Dubuque International Film Festival. Susan talks to us about film, about the film industry, about the backgrounds, about all kinds of cool stuff. Right here, the second Wednesday of every month, it's Susan Gorel with Susan on Film on Dubuque Super Hits 106.
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2: Here's your Super Hits 106 Tri-State forecast. Partly cloudy skies overnight with lows around 75. Mainly sunny skies Monday. High temperatures reach up to 93. Mainly clear skies Monday night. Lows dip down to about 77. Dry Tuesday and Wednesday under mainly sunny skies with highs in the low 90s. Right now, it's 77 degrees. I'm Staff Meteorologist Derek Hite.

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1: Here's your Super Hits 106 Tri-State forecast. Partly cloudy skies overnight with lows around 75. Mainly sunny skies Monday, high temperatures reach up to 93. Mainly clear skies Monday night, lows dip down to about 77. Dry Tuesday and Wednesday under mainly sunny skies with highs in the low 90s. Right now, it's 77 degrees. I'm Staff Meteorologist Derek Hite.

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2: Here's your Super Hits 106 Tri-State forecast. Lows dip down to about 75 overnight under partly cloudy skies, mainly clear skies Monday. High temperatures reach up to 93. Lows dip down to about 77 Monday night, mainly clear skies. Mainly sunny skies and dry Tuesday and Wednesday with highs in the low 90s. Currently, it's 77 degrees. I'm staff meteorologist Jennifer Vujicic.

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2: Here's your Super Hits 106 Tri-State forecast. Lows dip down to about 75 overnight under partly cloudy skies. Mainly clear skies Monday. High temperatures reach up to 93. Lows dip down to about 77 Monday night. Mainly clear skies. Mainly sunny skies and dry Tuesday and Wednesday with highs in the low 90s. Currently, it's 77 degrees. I'm staff meteorologist Jennifer Wojcicki.

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5: Highs of aloft around 93. Today, under mainly clear skies.

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5: Here's your Super Hits 106 Tri-State forecast.
6: Highs level off around 93 today under mainly clear skies. Mainly clear skies again tonight. Lows dip down to about 77. Mainly sunny skies tomorrow. High temperatures reach up to 93. High of 93 Wednesday under mainly clear skies. 92 Thursday.
5: Slight chance of thunderstorms.
6: Currently, it's 77 degrees.
5: I'm staff meteorologist Jennifer Vujitsky.

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1: Good morning, Tri-States. It is Monday, the 29th of June, almost the end of June, one more day, and so begins the heat. We are already at 78.
2: Ew.
1: No. We don't complain about it. We're headed for a high today of 91, so be prepared. You know the drill. Be cautious. Watch out for neighbors. Check your back seat. Drink lots of water if you work outside. Try to get some breaks in. You know what to do. And there is a group of cooling stations around the tri-states. They're all on the city website. Some of them are on our website, too. If you have questions, give me a call. I'll walk you through whatever you need to know. Coming up today, it's Doo-Wop Monday. We've got a really rare one for you today. A fun one, I think. And we've got birthdays and anniversaries. Josh Jasper is here with the Community Connections. And we've got, let's say, two entries into our Christmas in July party. First one in this hour. Whatever you do, don't go away. Right now, it's time for... And with that news, here's Courtney Chaffee.
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3: Good morning. The Mississippi River level is steady. It's 7.5 feet at Parade of Sheen, 6.2 at Guttenberg, 8 at Cassville, and 8.8 at Dubuque. River Stage is brought to you by the Dubuque Marina and Yardarm Riverfront Bar and Grill, your premier location for the best live entertainment, waterfront drinks, and dining along the Mississippi River. Check them out on Facebook for their music lineup. The National Weather Service has issued an extreme heat warning for the entire listening area. With temperatures predicted to reach the 90s in the coming days, various community businesses and municipalities have activated cooling centers today through at least Thursday. A complete list of cooling centers across the tri-state area can be found on our website. The Dubuque County supervisors may reevaluate the language of the county's 12-month data center moratorium. The supervisors have another data center work session today, and the agenda includes discussion and possible action on moratorium language. The supervisors will also talk about the county's data center planning process and future public meetings per the agenda. Discussion about the language of the moratorium follows comments from Dubuque County Attorney Scott Nelson that the county's resolution has the legal standing of dust in the wind. Earlier this week, Nelson responded to criticism from the community about a lack of involvement in the countywide data center conversation. He also said the county's moratorium, enacted via a resolution, won't withstand judicial scrutiny if challenged. The moratorium does not specifically define data centers or spell out an end date. In an opinion filed Friday, the Iowa Supreme Court sided with a Dubuque man challenging a conviction of illegal possession of a firearm. 40-year-old Eric Shadel was convicted of possessing a firearm as a domestic abuse offender in 2025 in a case in Iowa District Court in Dubuque County. Shadel challenged that ruling, arguing the conviction violated his constitutional gun rights under both Iowa and federal law. The Supreme Court agreed with Shadel, reversing the case and remanding it to the district court for dismissal. According to the 5-2 ruling from the court, aside from Shadel's prior domestic abuse conviction in 2010, the state didn't offer any evidence in district court to establish Shadel as an ongoing public safety threat. Shadel argued that the indefinite firearm ban against domestic abuse offenders doesn't withstand the judicial standard of strict scrutiny in his case, considering the age of his conviction and the lengthy period he has gone without reoffending. Police said a woman was injured Friday in a hit-and-run collision. 19-year-old Audrey Ruff of Dubuque sustained minor injuries and was transported by EMS to Unity Point Health Findlay Hospital, according to a police crash report. The incident occurred around 6 p.m. Friday at the intersection of Dodge and Locust Streets. Ruff was traveling east on Dodge Street behind a vehicle driven by 29-year-old Vanessa Kelly of Hurley, Wisconsin. A construction vehicle in front of Kelly stopped with its hazards on. Kelly then backed into Ruff's vehicle before proceeding through the intersection over the Julian Dubuque Bridge into Illinois. Kelly was cited with unsafe backing on a highway, leaving the scene of an accident and failure to provide proof of financial liability. For those stories and more, pick up a copy of the Telegraph Herald or go to telegraphherald.com. The Telegraph Herald is brought to you by TH Media. I'm Courtney Chaffee, and that's your latest tri-state area news.
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5: Here's your Super Hits 106 Tri-State forecast.
6: Highs level off around 93 today under mainly clear skies. Mainly clear skies again tonight. Lows dip down to about 77. Mainly sunny skies tomorrow. High temperatures reach up to 93. High of 93 Wednesday under mainly clear skies. 92 Thursday. Slight chance of thunderstorms. Currently, it's 77 degrees. I'm staff meteorologist Jennifer Wojcicki.
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0: Super Hits 106, it's you. You are caller number 4. What's your name?
1: Ann.
0: Ann, how are you this morning?
1: Doing wonderful.
0: Ann, you are now invited to our Christmas in July party, July 15th, at the Hotel Julian Dubuque. Can you be there, Ann?
1: I certainly can.
0: All right, who made you a winner this morning?
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0: It is 6:19, almost 6:20 on this Monday morning. Coming up in about a half an hour, birthdays and anniversaries. Congratulations to Ann. She's from Bellevue. I'm not sure we had anybody from Bellevue yet, but good to have you on board, Ann. She'll be at the party on July 15th. How about you? Will you be there? Remember now, if you can't get through on the phone, you can always do the fallback, and that's go to superhits106.com. Click on our contest page. And right there is an opportunity for you to enter every single day between now and contest end. And remember, at least half of our winners will come from that particular page. So it's a pretty good shot. Give it a chance. Stay right here or coming up on Dubuque.
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Anytime, any place, any device, powered by Cunis Chrysler Dodge Jeep and Ram in Platteville. Well, they in Platteville, where they sell the best and service the rest. This is Peter Gabriel as the music continues on this Monday morning. What's going to be a very warm day. Be prepared.

0: Dubuque Super Hits 106. That is Peter Gabriel. Coming up in about 20 minutes, birthdays and anniversaries, we will do another invitation for our Christmas in July party, but it will be in the last hour, in the 8 o'clock hour, okay? So if you got up early and you missed the first one, you can go back to bed for an hour and a half, okay? It's up to you. You don't have to. I'd prefer you stayed and listened, but, you know, whatever you got to do.
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10: Here's your Super Hits 106 Tri-State forecast.
11: Highs level off around 93 today under mainly clear skies. Mainly clear skies again tonight. Lows dip down to about 77. Mainly sunny skies tomorrow. High temperatures reach up to 93. High of 93 Wednesday under mainly clear skies. 92 Thursday. Slight chance of thunderstorms. Currently, it's 77 degrees. I'm staff meteorologist Jennifer Vujcic.

0: Bye. It is 6:51. 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We're asking you to join us this coming Saturday at the Ham House Audrey Hammer 40th Annual. Is that right? 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
0: Check that out. Timmerman's Black Tie Gala. 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Timmerman's Supper Club in East Dubuque. Those two wonderful sponsors provide us with a prize we give away every single Friday. And that prize is worth in excess of $70. And all you need to do to be a part of that drawing is let us know when your birthday or anniversary is on the internet, superhits106.com. 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Please include the city and the zip code if you would. And we'll tell the world you're celebrating and then put you in for the drawing the week of your celebration. Okay, got that?
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0: We do Sunday and Monday's birthdays on Monday, Friday, and Saturday's birthdays on Friday. So yesterday, the 28th, there were just two. June John celebrated yesterday. Happy birthday to you, June. And Mary Kay Urell, just a wonderful lady. I think Mary Kay's probably still in Florida. Mary Kay, I hope you had a wonderful birthday. Also, let's see, today, the 29th, Anna Wiegman, happy birthday, Anna. Tim Menadue celebrates today, as does David Strang. Jim and Bonnie Ness in Platteville, 42 years together today. Happy anniversary. Hope it's a wonderful day. Maverick Kelly is 2 years old. Maverick, what a terrific name. I really like that. How did you get to be two so fast, Maverick? Happy birthday, youngster. Hope it's a great day. And Emma Potter also has a birthday today. If you know any of those people, by all means, stop by, give them a call. Wish them a happy anniversary or happy birthday from you, from me, from everyone at Super Hits 106. Right now, while you're thinking about it, head on over to superhits106.com. Tell me when your birthday or anniversary is. We'll tell the world and put you in for that drawing. I'd love to give you that prize, but the first thing you have to do is enter.
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1: It is 7 a.m. on a Monday morning, and it's going to be a warm one, so be prepared for that. Already nearly 80 in the tri-states, headed for high in the 90s, so you know the drill. You know what to expect. And keep an eye out on your neighbors that don't have AC. Use your air conditioning. Don't leave anybody or anything in the car, any animals. 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They're in there. So if you need to go someplace just to get out of the heat, there are places around the city that are willing to take care of that for you. Coming up in this hour, we'll talk with Josh Jasper from Resources Unite with Community Connections. We've got This Day in Music History. It's a doo-wop Monday. And we've got a very rare doo-wop song for you today. And then also in the next hour, we'll do some good news and we'll have another chance for you to win a place at our Christmas in July party. So all that's coming up. But right now, it's time for news, and with that news, here's Courtney Chaffee.
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2: Good morning. The Mississippi River level is steady. It's 7.5 feet at Prairie du Chien, 6.2 at Guttenberg, 8 at Cassville, and 8.8 at Dubuque. 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Check them out on Facebook for their music lineup. The National Weather Service has issued an extreme heat warning for the entire listening area. With temperatures predicted to reach the 90s in the coming days, various community businesses and municipalities have activated cooling centers today through at least Thursday. A complete list of cooling centers across the tri-state area can be found on our website. The Dubuque County Supervisors may reevaluate the language of the county's 12-month data center moratorium. The supervisors have another data center work session today, and the agenda includes discussion and possible action on moratorium language. The supervisors will also talk about the county's data center planning process and future public meetings per the agenda. Discussion about the language of the moratorium follows comments from Dubuque County Attorney Scott Nelson that the county's resolution has the legal standing of dust in the wind. Earlier this week, Nelson responded to criticism from the community about a lack of involvement in the countywide data center conversation. He also said the county's moratorium, enacted via a resolution, won't withstand judicial scrutiny if challenged. The moratorium does not specifically define data centers or spell out an end date. In an opinion filed Friday, the Iowa Supreme Court sided with a Dubuque man challenging a conviction of illegal possession of a firearm. 40-year-old Eric Shadle was convicted of possessing a firearm as a domestic abuse offender in 2025 in a case in Iowa District Court in Dubuque County. Shadle challenged that ruling, arguing the conviction violated his constitutional gun rights under both Iowa and federal law. The Supreme Court agreed with Shadle, reversing the case and remanding it to the district court for dismissal. According to the 5-2 ruling from the court, aside from Shadle's prior domestic abuse conviction in 2010, the state didn't offer any evidence in district court to establish Shadle as an ongoing public safety threat. Shadle argued that the indefinite firearm ban against domestic abuse offenders doesn't withstand the judicial standard of strict scrutiny in his case, considering the age of his conviction and the lengthy period he has gone without reoffending. Police said a woman was injured Friday in a hit-and-run collision. 19-year-old Audrey Ruff of Dubuque sustained minor injuries and was transported by EMS to Unity Point Health Findlay Hospital, according to a police crash report. The incident occurred around 6 p.m. Friday at the intersection of Dodge and Locust Streets. Ruff was traveling east on Dodge Street behind a vehicle driven by 29-year-old Vanessa Kelly of Hurley, Wisconsin. A construction vehicle in front of Kelly stopped with its hazards on. Kelly then backed into Ruff's vehicle before proceeding through the intersection over the Julian Dubuque Bridge into Illinois. Kelly was cited with unsafe backing on a highway, leaving the scene of an accident and failure to provide proof of financial liability. For those stories and more, pick up a copy of the Telegraph Herald or go to telegraphherald.com. The Telegraph Herald is brought to you by TH Media. I'm Courtney Chaffee, and that's your latest tri-state area news.
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5: Highs level off around 93 today under mainly clear skies. Mainly clear skies again tonight. Lows dip down to about 77. Mainly sunny skies tomorrow. High temperatures reach up to 93. High of 93 Wednesday under mainly clear skies. 92 Thursday.
4: Slight chance of thunderstorms.
5: Currently, it's 72 degrees.
4: I'm staff meteorologist Jennifer Vujcicki.
0: Dick McGrain in the morning.
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0: 716, those are the Black Crowes. Now, there are those who say, and you know, I'm just saying, there are those who say that song was written about me.
1: Oh, that is a vile and odious lie.
0: Well, it possibly could be.
2: Shut up.
0: I probably should. I probably should.
3: I know. Shut up.
0: It is 716 as we race towards a visit with Josh Jasper. 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
14: Highs level off around 93 today under mainly clear skies. Mainly clear skies again tonight. Lows dip down to about 77. Mainly sunny skies tomorrow. High temperatures reach up to 93. High of 93 Wednesday under mainly clear skies. 92 Thursday. Slight chance of thunderstorms. Right now, it's 74 degrees. I'm Staff Meteorologist Jennifer Wojcicki.
15: It is Monday, and because it's Monday, we are joined by Josh Jasper from Resources Unite with Community Connections. Good morning, Josh.
16: Good morning. How are you?
15: I'm terrific. How about yourself?
16: I'm doing good. I'm doing good. Kind of bracing for this warmer weather.
15: I'm sure. I imagine we'll talk a little bit about that, but I'm guessing you'd like to say a few things about last Thursday's fundraiser.
16: Yeah, I just want to put out there to everybody just a big sincere thank you for all the sponsors, all the individuals, everyone that made our Outstanding Volunteer and Achievement Awards as successful as it was this past Thursday night. It was a great night at Steeple Square, and we had the opportunity to showcase some really amazing people. For example, Tom Danner from St. Vincent de Paul has been volunteering with St. Vincent de Paul and with many other organizations for more than 20 years. And just being able to hear his story and why he does what he does was very inspiring to Madonna McAndrews, another winner who has been making home-cooked meals for people since COVID. And, you know, it was a really great night celebrating other people.
15: Terrific. That's wonderful. What else is going on?
16: Well, I definitely wanted to mention, and I know everyone has been, but just the fact that there are cooling centers within our community. You know, so as the temperatures do rise today and for the next few days, just want to make sure people know that there are areas, be that if it's from the Dubuque Rescue Mission to the Kennedy Mall, to just even stop it in our office and hang it in the lobby for a little bit if you really wanted to. And, you know, we've got some cold water, things like that. So if you're, you know, especially I always think about the people that are on the streets, that are, you know, in the woods or whatever that may be. If you're just needing that break, you know, please stop in the office. We'll get you some cold water. You can take a seat in some air conditioning just to get out of that for a little bit.
15: It's critical this time of year. You really have to be careful. Heat exhaustion or that type of thing can come up on you really quickly and be very, very difficult to deal with if you let it go too far. So please take advantage of the cooling stations. Be sure if that's not your situation, take lots of breaks, drink lots of water. Go inside. If you're working outside, go inside for some portion of the time just to cool off, because it can be very dangerous.
16: Absolutely. Absolutely. Just staying hydrated. It's one of the reasons that we, throughout the year, will ask people to, you know, drop off a case of water or things like that, because we do keep a fridge in the lobby just for people to come in, have a drink of water when they're meeting with us, but especially this time of the year where, you know, people sometimes, for whatever reason, are struggling to even just stay hydrated.
15: And as I said, you can do it even when you're intending to do everything right. Heat exhaustion can sneak up on you very quickly. And you think you did everything right, and all of a sudden you're in a situation where you're disoriented or something like that. And then it's very difficult to deal with. So don't take this lightly. This heat can be very, very dangerous. So be cautious, hydrate, do what you need to do. What else do we want to talk about this morning?
16: Well, you know, the one thing I wanted to mention, and this is probably the most common thing, but it's starting to increase even more lately, is just to put it out there that if you are worried or know someone that might be worried about paying their rent on time, or maybe you've fallen behind a couple of months, a couple of things. One, please stop in our office. If you're facing eviction, if you're facing homelessness, or you're figuring out how to put together July's rent or whatever it might be, just stop in our office so we can help you put together the next few steps, be that if it's providing you a landlord list, talking to you about the different housing options, but also just connecting to our friends specifically at St. Vincent de Paul. Right now, St. Vincent de Paul is maybe one of the only organizations that's been helping people with rent. And, you know, you certainly can call their voucher line. That's the 563-584-2226. And how that works is you would just call. You leave a message, and then one of their trained volunteers, which is like Tom Danner, who I mentioned before, will call you back and then be able to decide if they can help you or not.
15: Give them that number one more time, Josh.
16: You bet. The number is 563-584-2226. And again, you just call, leave your message, hey, this is so-and-so, I got a question about rent. And then one of their volunteers, they're really good about calling back. And sometimes they even like to come out and meet with you. And then they can decide if they can help you with that rent. That's the best place to start if you're worried about your rent.
15: I think that kind of underscores what we say or try to say every week when we meet, that there is help out there for you. And you may be in a situation where you think, oh, gosh, nobody's going to help me with my rent. Nobody's going to help me with this or with that. But there probably is some resource that is there for you. You just need to reach out. And the first place you should start is Resources Unite, because they have, in most cases, a way for you to deal with the problem you're facing. And there's just another example. So please don't hesitate to reach out. Anything else we want to cover this morning?
16: I think we covered it, buddy.
15: I think we did too. Josh, you have a wonderful week. We'll talk again soon.
16: Sounds good.

That is Aerosmith at 7:46, and temperature in the tri-states very warm, 80 already, under cloudy skies, looking for high near lower 90s, 91, 92, somewhere around in there before it really ratchets up. But the humidity is going to make the feels like temperature very, very uncomfortable and very warm. And as we talked earlier with Josh, be cautious out there. If you need a cooling station, they're available. Check the website. You can just go to Resources Unite. You know, we talk with Josh every week. Maybe you're just curious as to what Resources Unite is. What a great day to get out of the heat, sit down and watch as they go through their processes of helping people all throughout the tri-states. Resources Unite, right out behind the Country Kitchen on JFK. It's a big orange sign, RU. You'll see it there. Check it out. All right, let's see. No, Village Inn, not Country Kitchen. Right behind Village Inn, that's Country Kitchen. That's gone, isn't it? I think maybe it is. Heading into this day in music history, up next, it's Bon Jovi on Dubuque Super Hits 106.

0: 7:52, born to be my baby, and I was born to be your man. No kidding. It is time now for This Day in Music History, brought to you by The Other Side in East Dubuque. 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
0: 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All right, what happened on this day in music history? This happens to be the 29th of June. And all of these things happen. Dick Clark announces the first Caravan of Stars tour, and that would feature the Skyliners in 1959. 1962, Motown Records releases the Contours version of Do You Love Me? And in 63, Del Shannon's cover version of the Beatles' From Me to You becomes the first song written by John Lennon and Paul McCartney to appear in the Billboard Hot 100. 1966, Neil Diamond made his national television debut on American Bandstand and sang Cherry Cherry. Gosh, 1966. Well, Donovan's Hurdy-Gurdy Man enters the Billboard Top 40 in 1967 on this very day. And in 1999, Tom Jones gets a star in the Hollywood Walk of Fame. I'm sorry, that's 89. 1994, Barbra Streisand shattered records by grossing $16 million during her high-profile comeback residency at Madison Square Garden. 1995, Ringo Starr's first-ever TV commercial for Pizza Hut debuted in the U.S. I just looked at that. It's on YouTube. It features him talking about the lads getting back together and kind of misleading everybody, and then it gets you back to, to the monkeys. It's an interesting commercial. If you want to see it, it's on YouTube. I stepped over a couple there, didn't I? 1968, Tiptoe Through the Tulips with Tiny Tim peaks at number 17. What were we thinking there? And let's see, in 1984, hard to believe it, 42 years ago, Bruce Springsteen kicks off his Born in the USA tour in St. Paul, Minnesota, with Nils Lifgren replacing the newly departed Stevie Van Zandt on guitar. Now, Van Zandt has returned back and forth a couple of other times, but during a good portion of that period, Van Zandt took the core role in The Sopranos playing Silvio Dante. I think that was started probably around 1999. But he still goes back and forth with the E Street Band. 1987, MCA Records releases Tiffany's self-titled debut album. It would peak at number one, and she would become the youngest artist to ever have that happen. That same concert that Springsteen took back there in 42 years ago in 84 would introduce us to Courtney Cox. Isn't that amazing? She's the one he pulls up, you knew that, from the audience up on the stage with Dancing in the Dark. Let's see, where are we at? Oh, we're almost to the end here. Yeah. Gosh, there's nothing else here. That's all of it. All those things happened on this day in music history. It is Monday. That means Doo-Wop Monday. And I found a really rare song. This particular one, this group is one of many little-known groups that recorded during the golden age of doo-wop, but they never achieved much success. But this record was out there and played and made the rounds, so it has become a very sought-after collectible single as part of the doo-wop genre. It's kind of a neat song. It's, I don't know, you make up your mind about it. The name of the group is the Cut Above Boys. That's what they call themselves, the Cut Above Boys. And the name of the song is The Barber Shop Chair. This is our doo-wop song for today. Like I said, from a Cut Above, the Cut Above Boys. Not a bad song. See what you think.

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1: It's the rockin'est ride that you take anywhere. It's called The Barbershop Chair. I think that's just a cool song. It's, as I said, now very sought after as a collectible, the record itself. And I'm surprised that it didn't do better. Certainly well produced, great harmonies. It's a good, solid doo-wop song, but it just never got off the ground, and that is this day in music history.
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1: I'm sure I mentioned it, but that was from 1958, the Cut Above Boys and the Barbershop Chair. I thought it was fun. I don't know, but I liked it a lot. Coming up in this hour, we've got some good news for you. In addition to that, another chance for you to win an invitation to our Christmas in July party. So keep listening. When you hear the sounder, be caller number 4, and you will be joining all of the fun people that are going to be at that party. July 15th at the Julian Hotel. It's going to be a good time. We've still got sponsors signing on, believe it or not. So the prizes get bigger and better all the time. There's a great bunch of sponsors like American Marine. Let me give you a couple of them. Tammy's Piggly Wiggly, of course, and Galena, always there with us. 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Freddy's Popcorn is with us this year. Verona Street Coffee. Lots of great sponsors. It's going to be a fun time, but you got to get a place. You got to get an invitation. Now, you still have the fail-safe, the fallback. You can go to superhits106.com, sign up once a day. Who knows? You might get picked from there. Odds are pretty good because we're going to take a lot of people from the website. I can only do so many. So there'll probably be at least 50 people chosen from the website. So get in there once a day, get your name on the website, and who knows, we'll see you at the party. Time for news on Dubuque Super Hits 106. 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
3: Good morning. The Mississippi River level is steady. It's 7.5 feet at Prairie du Chien, 6.2 at Guttenberg, 8 at Cassville, and 8.8 at Dubuque. 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Check them out on Facebook for their music lineup. The National Weather Service has issued an extreme heat warning for the entire listening area. With temperatures predicted to reach the 90s in the coming days, various community businesses and municipalities have activated cooling centers today through at least Thursday. A complete list of cooling centers across the tri-state area can be found on our website. The Dubuque County Supervisors may reevaluate the language of the county's 12-month data center moratorium. The supervisors have another data center work session today, and the agenda includes discussion and possible action on moratorium language. The supervisors will also talk about the county's data center planning process and future public meetings per the agenda. Discussion about the language of the moratorium follows comments from Dubuque County Attorney Scott Nelson that the county's resolution has the legal standing of dust in the wind. Earlier this week, Nelson responded to criticism from the community about a lack of involvement in the countywide data center conversation. He also said the county's moratorium, enacted via a resolution, won't withstand judicial scrutiny if challenged. The moratorium does not specifically define data centers or spell out an end date. In an opinion filed Friday, the Iowa Supreme Court sided with a Dubuque man challenging a conviction of illegal possession of a firearm. 40-year-old Eric Shadle was convicted of possessing a firearm as a domestic abuse offender in 2025 in a case in Iowa District Court in Dubuque County. Shadle challenged that ruling, arguing the conviction violated his constitutional gun rights under both Iowa and federal law. The Supreme Court agreed with Shadle, reversing the case and remanding it to the district court for dismissal. According to the 5-2 ruling from the court, aside from Shadle's prior domestic abuse conviction in 2010, the state didn't offer any evidence in district court to establish Shadle as an ongoing public safety threat. Shadle argued that the indefinite firearm ban against domestic abuse offenders doesn't withstand the judicial standard of strict scrutiny in his case, considering the age of his conviction and the lengthy period he has gone without reoffending. Police said a woman was injured Friday in a hit-and-run collision. 19-year-old Audrey Ruff of Dubuque sustained minor injuries and was transported by EMS to Unity Point Health Findlay Hospital, according to a police crash report. The incident occurred around 6 p.m. Friday at the intersection of Dodge and Locust Streets. Ruff was traveling east on Dodge Street behind a vehicle driven by 29-year-old Vanessa Kelly of Hurley, Wisconsin. A construction vehicle in front of Kelly stopped with its hazards on. Kelly then backed into Ruff's vehicle before proceeding through the intersection over the Julian Dubuque Bridge into Illinois. Kelly was cited with unsafe backing on a highway, leaving the scene of an accident and failure to provide proof of financial liability. For those stories and more, pick up a copy of the Telegraph Herald or go to telegraphherald.com. The Telegraph Herald is brought to you by TH Media. I'm Courtney Chaffee, and that's your latest Tri-State Area News.
0: Here's your Super Hits 106 Tri-State forecast. Mainly clear skies today with daytime highs approaching 93. Mainly clear tonight, lows level off around 77. Mainly sunny skies tomorrow, highs level off around 93. Mainly clear Wednesday with daytime highs approaching 93. 92, slight chance for storms Thursday. Currently 79. I'm staff meteorologist Jennifer Vujicki.
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1: That is the Miami Sound Machine on a Monday morning. Dubuque Super Hits 106. Coming up, your chance to win a place at the party. Also, good news, all that's ahead. So whatever you do, don't go.
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0: Well, Mary, you're now invited to our Christmas in July party, July 15th, at the Hotel Julian Dubuque. Can you be there, Mary?
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0: The Buick Super Hits 106. Those are the Spin Doctors on this Monday morning. It is 8:33. What are you thinking, Dick? It's 8:33. Headed towards the end of a Monday edition of McGrain in the Morning, and it's going to be a very warm one, so be prepared. You know what to do. Temperature right now, let's see, 81, headed for high in the lower 90s, so be prepared. Time now for a little good news on Dubuque Super Hits 106. I need some good
1: news. 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
15: Here's your Super Hits 106 Tri-State forecast. Mainly clear skies today with daytime highs approaching 93. Mainly clear tonight, lows level off around 77. Mainly sunny skies tomorrow, highs level off around 93. Mainly clear Wednesday with daytime highs approaching 93. 92, slight chance for storms Thursday. Currently 79. I'm staff meteorologist Jennifer Vujicic.

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0: It is 8:48 on this Monday, and that's it for me. Thank you so much for coming along. Go away now. Over the lunch hour, it's nothing but 90s at noon. From noon to 1, 90s music for the full hour. It's great fun. Dave's got a great set list there. Check it out, 90s at noon. Then Johnny Page, I think, is still on assignment. So probably tonight will be another best of Johnny Page. So listen in. Always a fun time, regardless. And I'll be back tomorrow. Now, we're getting close to the end of our contest. I will be doing two tomorrow, I promise you that. And just so you know, it appears like, and I can't absolutely confirm it, but it appears like I will be here on Friday, which is actually a holiday because the 4th of July falls on Saturday. So Friday, the banks will be closed. There won't be garbage pickup, you know, all that normal thing. And normally we wouldn't be here. But because of the contest and because I'm going to be at the Ham House on Saturday anyway, I think I'm going to be here on Friday. So if that's the case, we will be doing a couple on Friday as well. So we'll do at least 6, maybe 8 more this weekend. So don't miss your chance. Be here, you know, tomorrow morning for sure in the 6 o'clock hour. I will do one. That seems to be the most popular hour to do them because everybody's up and getting ready to go to work. That and the 8 o'clock hour. So probably the same setup tomorrow. We'll have to see. We've got a visit with Jordan Hoftender tomorrow, so that might not be the 8 o'clock hour. But I will let you know in the morning. We will do this day in music history, birthdays and anniversaries, and, of course, play all your favorite music, keep you up to date on news and weather. So please come back. In the meantime, be careful. It's going to be a very, very warm day. Take all the normal precautions. Remember to look in the back seat of your car before you get out. If you got a car like mine, it reminds you to do that. So if you don't, do that for yourself, all right? Have a wonderful day, and I will see you first thing tomorrow morning right here on Dubuque Super Hits 106. Stay cool.
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1: weather. Here's your Super Hits 106 Tri-State forecast. Mainly clear skies today with daytime highs approaching 93. Mainly clear tonight, lows level off around 77. Mainly sunny skies tomorrow, highs level off around 93. Mainly clear Wednesday with daytime highs approaching 93. 92, slight chance for storms Thursday. Currently 81. I'm staff meteorologist Jennifer Wojcicki.

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12: Here's your Super Hits 106 Tri-State forecast. Mainly clear skies today with daytime highs approaching 93. Mainly clear tonight, lows level off around 77. Mainly sunny skies tomorrow, highs level off around 93. Mainly clear Wednesday with daytime highs approaching 93. 92, slight chance for storms Thursday. Currently, it's 83 degrees. I'm staff meteorologist Jennifer Wojcicki.

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11: Here's your Super Hits 106 Tri-State forecast. Mainly clear skies today with daytime highs approaching 93. Mainly clear tonight, lows level off around 77. Mainly sunny skies tomorrow, highs level off around 93. Mainly clear Wednesday with daytime highs approaching 93. 92, slight chance for storms Thursday. Currently, it's 83 degrees. I'm staff meteorologist Jennifer Wojcicki.

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6: Here's your Super Hits 106 Tri-State forecast. Highs around 93 today under clear skies. Mainly clear skies tonight. Lows dip down to about 77. Mainly sunny skies tomorrow. Highs around 93. Mainly clear skies Wednesday with highs around 93. 92. Slight chance of thunderstorms Thursday. Right now, it's 84 degrees. I'm staff meteorologist Jennifer Wojcicki.

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9: Highs around 93 today under clear skies. Mainly clear skies tonight. Lows dip down to about 77. Mainly sunny skies tomorrow. Highs around 93. Mainly clear skies Wednesday with highs around 93. 92. Slight chance of thunderstorms Thursday. Right now, it's 84 degrees. I'm staff meteorologist Jennifer Wojcicki.

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8: Here's your Super Hits 106 Tri-State forecast. Highs around 93 today under clear skies. Mainly clear skies. Tonight, lows dip down to about 77. Mainly sunny skies. Tomorrow, highs around 93. Mainly clear skies, Wednesday, with highs around 93. 92, slight chance of thunderstorms, Thursday. Right now, it's 85 degrees. I'm Staff Meteorologist Jennifer Wojcicki.

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9: Here's your Super Hits 106 Tri-State Forecast. Lots of sunshine this afternoon with daytime highs approaching 93. Mainly clear skies again tonight. Lows dip down to about 77. Mainly sunny skies tomorrow. High temperatures reach up to 93. Lots of sunshine Wednesday with daytime highs approaching 93. 92, slight chance of thunderstorms Thursday. Right now, 86. I'm Staff Meteorologist Paul Trombley.

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9: Here's your Super Hits 106 Tri-State Forecast. Lots of sunshine this afternoon with daytime highs approaching 93. Mainly clear skies again tonight. Lows dip down to about 77. Mainly sunny skies tomorrow. High temperatures reach up to 93. Lots of sunshine Wednesday with daytime highs approaching 93. 92. Slight chance of thunderstorms Thursday. Right now, 86. I'm staff meteorologist Paul Trombley.

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2: Here's your Super Hits 106 Tri-State Forecast. Lots of sunshine this afternoon with daytime highs approaching 93. Mainly clear skies again tonight. Lows dip down to about 77. Mainly sunny skies tomorrow. High temperatures reach up to 93. Lots of sunshine Wednesday with daytime highs approaching 93. 92, slight chance of thunderstorms Thursday. Currently 87. I'm staff meteorologist Paul Trombley.

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0: Dubuque Super Hits 106 is once again celebrating the season early this year with our Bally's Marquette Warco Transportation Christmas in July party presented by Prairie Farms Dairy. 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
9: Here's your Super Hits 106 Tri-State Forecast. Daytime highs approaching 93 this afternoon under mainly sunny skies. Mainly clear again tonight. Slight chance of thunderstorms. Lows dip down to about 77. Daytime highs approaching 92 tomorrow. Sunshine mixed with clouds at times. Temps well above average Wednesday and Thursday with highs in the low 90s. Slight chance of thunderstorms Thursday. Right now, 87. I'm staff meteorologist Paul Trombley.

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9: Here's your Super Hits 106 Tri-State Forecast. Daytime highs approaching 93 this afternoon under mainly sunny skies. Mainly clear again tonight. Slight chance of thunderstorms. Lows dip down to about 77. Daytime highs approaching 92 tomorrow. Sunshine mixed with clouds at times. Temps well above average. Wednesday and Thursday with highs in the low 90s. Slight chance of thunderstorms Thursday. Currently, it's 89 degrees. I'm staff meteorologist Paul Trombley.

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9: Here's your Super Hits 106 Tri-State Forecast. High temperatures reach up to 93 this afternoon under mainly sunny skies. Mainly clear tonight. Slight chance of thunderstorms. Lows dip down to about 77. Daytime highs approaching 92 tomorrow. Sunshine mixed with clouds at times. Temps well above average Wednesday and Thursday with highs in the low 90s. Slight chance for storms Thursday. Right now, it's 89 degrees. I'm staff meteorologist Paul Trombley.

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Dubuque's Super Hits 106, the Bee Gees, staying alive. Good afternoon to you. It's Johnny Page with you up until 7 tonight. On the way this hour, we'll hear from Genesis. We'll have music for your generation from Belinda Carlisle. 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Everybody wants to rule the world. It's on Super Hits 106.

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0: to Buttes Super Hits 106 Genesis Into Deep. Good afternoon to you. We have some harsh reality coming up during the 5 o'clock hour. There's a giraffe who messed with Texas, even though everybody knows you don't mess with Texas. Your Holly Weird story of the day, Blazing Saddles, is officially the funniest film of all time. In your 420 Mind Blower, a new scientific review says CBD seems to be effective in the management of acne. And I will yell, get off my lawn at your kids' Waymo shenanigans. But first, music for your generation from Belinda Carlisle coming up next on Dubuque's Super Hits 106.
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8: Here's your Super Hits 106 Tri-State Forecast. High temperatures reach up to 93 this afternoon under mainly sunny skies. Mainly clear tonight. Slight chance of thunderstorms. Lows dip down to about 77. Daytime highs approaching 92 tomorrow. Sunshine mixed with clouds at times. Temps well above average Wednesday and Thursday with highs in the low 90s. Slight chance for storms Thursday. Right now, it's 89 degrees. I'm staff meteorologist Paul Trombley.

Dubuque's Super Hits 106, Belinda Carlisle, Heaven is a Place on Earth. Hey, Dubuque's Super Hits 106 is once again celebrating the season early this year with our Bally's Marquette Warco Transportation Christmas in July party. That's happening Wednesday, July 15th at Hotel Julian in Dubuque. 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Here's the Police. 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It's on Dubuque's Super Hits 106.

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to Buttes Super Hits 106 Lenny Kravitz American Woman. Join Dick McGrane for a Christmas in July open house at Five Flags Theater on Wednesday, July 8th from 10 a.m. until 1 p.m. The Slow Sipper Coffee Company will grace the lobby with their mobile coffee cart, and Hibachi Time food truck will be parked in front of the theater during lunch. 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

0: Dubuque's Super Hits 106, The Future's So Bright, I Gotta Wear Shades. That's Timbuk 3. Music for your generation from Christina Aguilera on the way next. Your Holly Weird story of the day, where we mock all things celebrity. Blazing Saddles is officially the funniest film of all time. On Sunday, the same day beloved actor Mel Brooks turned 100 years old.
1: Happy birthday to him. I don't care. Good luck.
0: The American Film Institute made an official amendment to its 100 Years, 100 Laughs list, which provides the 100 most seminal, impactful comedy films of all time. Their honorary declaration moves Blazing Saddles from sixth place to first place, edging out Some Like It Hot. The rest of the top five included Tootsie, Dr. Strangelove, or How I Learned to Stop Worrying and Love the Bomb, Annie Hall, and Duck Soup. In a press release, AFI recognizes the film all in respect for the gifts given the world by Brooks, the AFI Life Achievement Award honoree, who has long kvetched that his film is far funnier than Some Like It Hot. AFI's president and CEO said he's right. We're happy to right this wrong as Mel celebrates his centennial. It's good to be the king. Great line from a great movie. And may he live to be a 2,000-year-old man. That's an old sketch comedy Mel Brooks used to do. Happy birthday, Mel. The honor solidifies Brooks's place as the only filmmaker with three films in the top 15 on that list. In addition to Blazing Saddles, The Producers is ranked 11th, and Young Frankenstein is ranked 13th. Brooks spoke to Entertainment Weekly about the film in 2014, commenting on its place on the AFI list. At the time, he said, "I think the AFI number one comedy is Some Like It Hot, which I like. I thought it was really terrific, but it's certainly not half as funny as Blazing Saddles. I mean, it just doesn't compare. When you limit your lists to comedies, Blazing Saddles should be first, second, third, and fourth. And then maybe Young Frankenstein should be fifth. That's the way it should roll. Between me and you, you can print it. That's why I did not do the AFI Man of the Year thing for a long time." In that same interview, Brooks admits he never imagined how far the film would go, saying, quote, "I envisioned a race riot. I thought everyone would come after me and kill me for what I said about the Chinese, the blacks, and the Jews." Yeah, Blazing Saddles has so many problematic racial slurs and gender identity slurs and religious slurs that it would get totally canceled if it was made in 2026. But that's kind of what makes it so funny, right? Because it is a perfect satire about how stupid all those prejudices are. Dubuque Super Hits 106.
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7: Here's your Super Hits 106 Tri-State Forecast. High temperatures reach up to 93 this afternoon under mainly sunny skies. Mainly clear tonight. Slight chance of thunderstorms. Lows dip down to about 77. Daytime highs approaching 92 tomorrow. Sunshine mixed with clouds at times. Temps well above average Wednesday and Thursday with highs in the low 90s. Slight chance for storms Thursday. Right now, 90. I'm staff meteorologist Paul Trombley.

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Dubuque's Superhits 106, Joan Jett and the Blackhearts. I love rock and roll. Good afternoon to you on the way this hour. We'll hear from Los Lobos. We'll have music for your generation from Eddie Money. And at 420, we'll blow your mind. 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You're the one that I want. It's on Dubuque's Superhits 106.

0: Dubuque's Super Hits 106, Los Lobos, La Bamba. 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But it's just about 420, so it's time to blow your mind with your 420 Mind Blower, brought to you by the Underground Smoke and Vape Shop in Platteville and Galena. 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CBD seems to be effective in the management of acne, according to a new scientific review. Researchers looked at findings from more than a dozen studies from 2010 to 2024, analyzing hemp-derived CBD and acne-related outcomes such as inflammation and the production of oily and waxy lipids from the sebaceous glands. The review notably found an average of 40% reduction in the presence of acne lesions after 12 weeks of receiving a topical CBD treatment, along with other skin-related benefits. The researchers said the hemp-based acne treatments should be considered effective as interventions for mild to moderate inflammatory acne, given the preliminary nature of the available data. Relatedly, a study published last year found that CBD shows promise for a range of applications in dermatology and cosmetic science. Research from 2023 indicated that some lesser-known cannabinoids produced by hemp and marijuana may help treat dermatological diseases such as psoriasis and eczema, in addition to acne. Mind blown, Dubuque Super Hits.
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6: High temperatures reach up to 93 this afternoon under mainly sunny skies. Mainly clear tonight. Slight chance of thunderstorms. Lows dip down to about 77. Daytime highs approaching 92 tomorrow. Sunshine mixed with clouds at times. Temps well above average Wednesday and Thursday with highs in the low 90s. Slight chance for storms Thursday. Right now, 90. I'm staff meteorologist Paul Trombley.

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The Audrey Hammer 4th of July Ice Cream Social at the Matthias Ham House Historical Site. 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

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Dubuque's Super Hits 106 is once again celebrating the season early this year with our Bally's Marquette Warco Transportation Christmas in July party. 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And you can win invites for you and a guest to attend our party, where you can win a six-day Nashville Country Christmas Tour for two from Warco Transportation. 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A special thanks to American Marine, Wisconsin State Fair, and Freddy's Popcorn. Here's Pat Benatar. It's Heartbreaker on Dubuque's Super Hits 106, music for your generation.

0: Pukes, Super Hits, 106, The Pointer Sisters. I'm so excited. Music for your generation from Kenny Loggins on the way next. But here's a segment I like to call Get Off My Lawn, because, man, I'm getting super old. Too old to be getting into teenage shenanigans in a robo-taxi. Today's teens are putting a new spin on joyriding. Why steal a car when you can just summon a robo-taxi and get up to all sorts of shenanigans while it tools around town? Case in point, a posse of teens who were recently spotted hanging out the windows of a Waymo cab as it weaved through Santa Monica traffic. Photos show at least two boys with most of their bodies poked out the windows, taking selfies for the gram. Residents who spotted their antics were in disbelief. One onlooker said, "What was shocking was how young they were, especially the boy sitting in the very front who appeared to be maybe 8 or 9 years old." She says she told the teens to stop, but they didn't listen. They're teens. Concerned for their safety, she tailed the robo-taxi and called Waymo customer service to narc on the little troublemakers. She said they reassured me that they were able to pull the car over in a better spot where traffic was not an issue. Waymo policy says that in California, children under 18 need to be accompanied by an adult in a robo-taxi. It's not entirely clear what age the teenagers were, but enforcing these rules could be a problem for the Google-owned company. Huh, yeah, that's something I guess I never thought about when it comes to robo-taxis. What happens when somebody uses one to TP a house across town? Or smash somebody's mailbox with a baseball bat? Not to mention what kind of extracurricular activities the teens will no doubt be up to in the back seat of a robo-taxi at some point. I mean, we already have the Mile High Club. By now, I assume there has to already be at least one couple in the whatever you call the robo-taxi equivalent to that. The thing is, though, robo-taxis all have interior cameras, so I guess that means they're automatically on OnlyFans as well. Dubuque's Super Hits 106.
1: 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I need some
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9: Here's your Super Hits 106 Tri-State Forecast. High temperatures reach up to 93 this afternoon under mainly sunny skies. Mainly clear tonight. Slight chance of thunderstorms. Lows dip down to about 77. Daytime highs approaching 92 tomorrow. Sunshine mixed with clouds at times. Temps well above average Wednesday and Thursday with highs in the low 90s. Slight chance for storms Thursday. Currently 91. I'm staff meteorologist Paul Trombley.

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Here's Deep Blue Something, Breakfast at Tiffany's. 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

Dubuque's Super Hits 106. We will rock you. We are the champions. It's Queen. Good afternoon to you on the way this hour. We'll hear from Madonna. We'll have music for your generation from Club Nouveau. Plus, after nearly 2 weeks on the loose in Texas Hill Country, Gracie the giraffe has finally been found. Wow, everything really is bigger in Texas. Dubuque Super Hits 106 on air, online at superhits106.com, and on the Dubuque Super Hits 106 mobile app. Here's the Police, Every Breath You Take on Super Hits 106.

0: to Buick's Super Hits 106. Borderline from Madonna, music for your generation from Club Nouveau on the way next. After nearly 2 weeks on the loose in the Texas Hill Country, Gracie the giraffe has finally been found. The ranch manager at Cedar Hollow Ranch confirmed that the nearly four-year-old reticulated giraffe was spotted around 7:30 a.m. Friday during an aerial search. Gracie was standing about a half a mile from where the last known photos of her had been taken. Gracie the giraffe escaped from Cedar Hollow Ranch nearly 2 weeks ago after wandering into an area of the property where none of the rancher's previous giraffes had ever gone. She came down a hillside on the wrong side of a gate, and she disappeared into the rugged terrain. Her disappearance quickly became a national story after the sheriff's office asked the public for help. The search drew widespread attention, spawning coverage by national news outlets, memes, AI-generated images, and false sightings as people across the country followed Gracie's journey. But our long national giraffe nightmare is not over yet. Now comes the challenge of bringing her home. The ranch owner has contacted a veterinarian who is assembling a team to safely capture and transport Gracie back to the ranch. I'm not a big fan of these exotic animal ranches. I mean, this place certainly sounds more responsible than, say, you know, Tiger King. Remember Tiger King from the COVID days? How could we forget? That documentary was absolutely bonkers. But, you know, at least a Carol Baskins could never feed her husband to a giraffe. Giraffes are herbivores, after all. Dubuque Super Hits 106.
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6: Here's your Super Hits 106 Tri-State Forecast. Slight chance of thunderstorms tonight, otherwise mainly clear skies. Lows dip down to about 77. Highs level off around 92. Tomorrow, partly cloudy skies. Chance of thunderstorms tomorrow night. Lows dip down to about 75. Partly cloudy skies. Temperatures well above average Wednesday and Thursday, with highs in the low 90s. Slight chance for storms Thursday. Currently, it's 91 degrees. I'm staff meteorologist Paul Trombley.

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Dubuque's Super Hits 106 welcomes Bad Moms of Comedy to Five Flags Theater. 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

0: Dubuque's Super Hits 106, Tom Petty and the Heartbreakers. Don't do me like that. Dubuque's Super Hits 106 is once again celebrating the season early this year with our Bally's Marquette Warco Transportation Christmas in July party. 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You can win invites for you and a guest to attend our party, or you can win a six-day Nashville Country Christmas Tour for two from Warco Transportation. 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
11: 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Slight chance of thunderstorms
12: tonight. Otherwise, mainly clear skies. Lows dip down to about 77. Highs level off around 92 tomorrow. Partly cloudy skies.
11: Chance of thunderstorms
12: tomorrow night. Lows dip down to about 75. Partly cloudy skies. Temperatures well above average Wednesday and Thursday with highs in the low 90s.
11: Slight chance for storms
12: Thursday.
11: Currently 90.
12: I'm staff meteorologist Paul Trombley.

destination. Dubuque's Super Hits 106 for non-blondes. What's up? Listen to McGrain in the morning every Wednesday to win a pair of four-piece chicken dinners from the other side at East Dubuque. Serving fried chicken every Wednesday and Sunday. Correctly answer Dick's trivia question about this day in music history to win. Here's Survivor Eye of the Tiger on Dubuque's Super Hits 106.

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Dubuque's Super Hits 106, Corey Hart, Sunglasses at Night. Good afternoon to you. On the way this hour, we'll hear from EMF. We'll have music for your generation from Naked Eyes. 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
1: To Bukes, Super Hits 106 EMF, unbelievable music for your generation from Naked Eyes on the way next. Authorities in California sent an attempt to retrieve a pair of dropped sunglasses from a campground toilet, led to a man having to be rescued from the sewage tank. Oh, man. The Fresno County Sheriff's Office said deputies responded Saturday when a man was reported to be trapped in the holding tank of a toilet vault at Camp Edison in Shaver Lake. The sheriff's office said on social media, this is a facility with no plumbing, so it essentially operates like a porta potty. The rescuers learned the man had attempted to reach into the toilet to retrieve a pair of dropped sunglasses and ended up falling in. The post said after spending close to 15 minutes in the tank, deputies and firefighters were able to pull the man out to safety. Due to his exposure to number one, number two, and various chemicals, he was put through a decontamination process. The sheriff's office wrote, as for safety tips, never try and reach inside a tank of a vaulted toilet. If you drop something inside, consider it a loss. Always secure or remove valuables like your phone, your wallet, your jewelry, etc. before getting close to the hole of one of these toilets. Yeah, ain't camping just wonderful? All that getting back to nature and roughing it is pretty great, but then you remember that a hole in the ground is now your toilet. Dubuque Super Hits 106.
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11: Here's your Super Hits 106 Tri-State Forecast. Slight chance of thunderstorms tonight, otherwise mainly clear skies. Lows dip down to about 77. Highs level off around 92. Tomorrow, partly cloudy skies. Chance of thunderstorms tomorrow night. Lows dip down to about 75. Partly cloudy skies. Temperatures well above average Wednesday and Thursday with highs in the low 90s. Slight chance for storms Thursday. Currently 90. I'm staff meteorologist Paul Trombley.

Dubuque's Super Hits 106 Naked Eyes. Always something there to remind me. Join Dick McGrain for a Christmas in July open house at Five Flags Theater on Wednesday, July 8th from 10 a.m. until 1 p.m. The Slow Sipper Coffee Company will grace the lobby with their mobile coffee cart, and Hibachi Time Food Truck will be parked in front of the theater during lunch. 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

0: Dubuque Super Hits 106 YouTube Pride in the name of love. 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
3: Here's your Super Hits 106 Tri-State Forecast. Slight chance of thunderstorms tonight, otherwise mainly clear skies. Lows dip down to about 77. Highs level off around 92. Tomorrow, partly cloudy skies. Chance of thunderstorms tomorrow night. Lows dip down to about 75, partly cloudy skies. Temperatures well above average Wednesday and Thursday with highs in the low 90s. Slight chance for storms Thursday. Right now, 88. I'm staff meteorologist Paul Trombley.

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Bill Medley and Jennifer Warren, The Time of My Life. Good afternoon to you. You've been with Johnny Page this afternoon. Good to have you along again. We will do this whole thing again tomorrow at 3 on Super Hits 106. Have yourselves a great evening, everybody. Here's Donna Lewis on Super Hits 106. 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